0: 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Partly cloudy sky through the night as the shower threat remains limited. Temperatures mid-70s. Partly to mostly sunny on Tuesday. The high around 90. Chance of rain 20% for the afternoon. A little better chance of a storm on Wednesday. And a better chance still on Thursday. Each day close to 90. This is Precision Weather meteorologist Phil Spivak for The Beach 92.7.
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0: 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Temperatures overnight are in the mid-70s. The shower threat negligible through the night. Partly cloudy sky, getting into the upper 80s to low 90s on Tuesday. The mainly sunny sky, 20% chance of an afternoon storm. Mid-70s, partly cloudy Tuesday night, and then each day the chance of rain goes up a little bit. Wednesday and Thursday, still near 90 each day. This is Precision Weather meteorologist Phil Spivak for The Beach, 92.7.
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0: 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Partly cloudy sky through the night as the shower threat remains limited. Temperatures mid-70s. Partly to mostly sunny on Tuesday. The high around 90. Chance of rain 20% for the afternoon. A little better chance of a storm on Wednesday. And a better chance still on Thursday. Each day close to 90. This is Precision Weather meteorologist Phil Spivak for The Beach 92.7.
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0: 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Temperatures overnight are in the mid-70s. The shower threat negligible through the night. Partly cloudy sky, getting into the upper 80s to low 90s on Tuesday. With a mainly sunny sky, 20% chance of an afternoon storm. Mid-70s, partly cloudy Tuesday night, and then each day the chance of rain goes up a little bit. Wednesday and Thursday, still near 90 each day. This is Precision Weather meteorologist Phil Spivak for The Beach 92.7.
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0: 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Partly cloudy sky through the night as the shower threat remains limited. Temperatures mid-70s. Partly to mostly sunny on Tuesday. The high around 90. Chance of rain 20% for the afternoon. A little better chance of a storm on Wednesday. And a better chance still on Thursday. Each day close to 90. This is Precision Weather meteorologist Phil Spivak for The Beach 92.7.
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0: 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Temperatures overnight are in the mid-70s. The shower threat negligible through the night. Partly cloudy sky, getting into the upper 80s to low 90s on Tuesday. With a mainly sunny sky, 20% chance of an afternoon storm. Mid-70s, partly cloudy Tuesday night, and then each day the chance of rain goes up a little bit. Wednesday and Thursday, still near 90 each day. This is Precision Weather meteorologist Phil Spivak for The Beach 92.7.
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0: 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Partly cloudy sky through the night as the shower threat remains limited. Temperatures mid-70s. Partly to mostly sunny on Tuesday. The high around 90. Chance of rain 20% for the afternoon. A little better chance of a storm on Wednesday. And a better chance still on Thursday. Each day close to 90. This is Precision Weather meteorologist Phil Spivak for The Beach 92.7.
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0: getting into the upper 80s to low 90s on Tuesday, with a mainly sunny sky, 20% chance of an afternoon storm. Mid-70s, partly cloudy Tuesday night, and then each day the chance of rain goes up a little bit. Wednesday and Thursday, still near 90 each day. This is Precision Weather meteorologist Phil Spivak for The Beach 92.7.
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Temperatures overnight are in the mid-70s. The shower threat negligible through the night. Partly cloudy sky.

0: 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Partly cloudy sky through the night as the shower threat remains limited. Temperatures mid-70s. Partly to mostly sunny on Tuesday. The high around 90. Chance of rain 20% for the afternoon. A little better chance of a storm on Wednesday. And a better chance still on Thursday. Each day close to 90. This is Precision Weather meteorologist Phil Spivak for The Beach 92.7.
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0: 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Temperatures overnight are in the mid-70s. The shower threat negligible through the night. Partly cloudy sky, getting into the upper 80s to low 90s on Tuesday. The mainly sunny sky, 20% chance of an afternoon storm. Mid-70s, partly cloudy Tuesday night, and then each day the chance of rain goes up a little bit. Wednesday and Thursday, still near 90 each day. This is Precision Weather Meteorologist Phil Spivak for The Beach, 92.7.
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0: 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Partly cloudy sky through the night as the shower threat remains limited. Temperatures mid-70s. Partly to mostly sunny on Tuesday. The high around 90. Chance of rain 20% for the afternoon. A little better chance of a storm on Wednesday. And a better chance still on Thursday. Each day close to 90. This is Precision Weather meteorologist Phil Spivak for The Beach 92.7.
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0: 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Temperatures overnight are in the mid-70s. The shower threat negligible through the night. Partly cloudy sky, getting into the upper 80s to low 90s on Tuesday. With a mainly sunny sky, 20% chance of an afternoon storm. Mid-70s, partly cloudy Tuesday night, and then each day the chance of rain goes up a little bit. Wednesday and Thursday, still near 90 each day. This is Precision Weather meteorologist Phil Spivak for the Beach 92.7.
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0: 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Partly cloudy sky through the night as the shower threat remains limited. Temperatures mid-70s. Partly to mostly sunny on Tuesday. The high around 90. Chance of rain 20% for the afternoon. A little better chance of a storm on Wednesday. And a better chance still on Thursday. Each day close to 90. This is Precision Weather meteorologist Phil Spivak for The Beach 92.7.
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0: com. Temperatures overnight are in the mid-70s. The shower threat negligible through the night. Partly cloudy sky, getting into the upper 80s to low 90s on Tuesday. With a mainly sunny sky, 20% chance of an afternoon storm. Mid-70s, partly cloudy Tuesday night, and then each day the chance of rain goes up a little bit. Wednesday and Thursday, still near 90 each day. This is Precision Weather meteorologist Phil Spivak for The Beach, 92.7.
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0: 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Partly cloudy sky through the night as the shower threat remains limited. Temperatures mid-70s. Partly to mostly sunny on Tuesday. The high around 90. Chance of rain 20% for the afternoon. A little better chance of a storm on Wednesday. And a better chance still on Thursday. Each day close to 90. This is Precision Weather meteorologist Phil Spivak for The Beach 92.7.
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0: 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Temperatures overnight are in the mid-70s. The shower threat negligible through the night. Partly cloudy sky, getting into the upper 80s to low 90s on Tuesday. With a mainly sunny sky, 20% chance of an afternoon storm. Mid-70s, partly cloudy Tuesday night, and then each day the chance of rain goes up a little bit. Wednesday and Thursday, still near 90 each day. This is Precision Weather meteorologist Phil Spivak for The Beach 92.7.
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0: 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Partly cloudy sky through the night as the shower threat remains limited. Temperatures mid-70s. Partly to mostly sunny on Tuesday. The high around 90. Chance of rain 20% for the afternoon. A little better chance of a storm on Wednesday. And a better chance still on Thursday. Each day close to 90. This is Precision Weather Meteorologist Phil Spivak for The Beach 92.7.
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0: 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Temperatures overnight are in the mid-70s. The shower threat negligible through the night. Partly cloudy sky, getting into the upper 80s to low 90s on Tuesday. With a mainly sunny sky, 20% chance of an afternoon storm. Mid-70s, partly cloudy Tuesday night, and then each day the chance of rain goes up a little bit. Wednesday and Thursday, still near 90 each day. This is Precision Weather meteorologist Phil Spivak for The Beach 92.7.
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0: 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Partly cloudy sky through the night as the shower threat remains limited. Temperatures mid-70s. Partly to mostly sunny on Tuesday. The high around 90. Chance of rain 20% for the afternoon. A little better chance of a storm on Wednesday and a better chance still on Thursday. Each day close to 90. This is Precision Weather Meteorologist Phil Spivak for The Beach 92.7.
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Temperatures overnight are in the mid-70s. The shower threat negligible through the night. Partly cloudy sky, getting into the upper 80s to low 90s on Tuesday. With a mainly sunny sky, 20% chance of an afternoon storm. Mid-70s, partly cloudy Tuesday night, and then each day the chance of rain goes up a little bit. Wednesday and Thursday, still near 90 each day. This is Precision Weather Meteorology.

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1: We're not just gutters, we do screen systems too. 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

0: 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It'll be partly to mostly sunny, near 90 this afternoon, a few clouds, mid-70s tonight, sun close to 90 tomorrow, developing showers and thunderstorms for Thursday, 87 to 91. This is Precision Weather Meteorologist Russ Murley for the beach, 92.7.
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0: 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Lots of sun, 88 to 92 this afternoon. Southeast winds as high as 10 to 20 miles per hour. A few clouds, mid-70s tonight. Sunshine near 90 tomorrow. Isolated showers tomorrow night, 70s. Showers and thunderstorms, upper 80s Thursday. This is Precision Weather Meteorologist Russ Murley for the beach, 92.7.
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0: 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It'll be partly to mostly sunny, near 90 this afternoon, a few clouds, mid-70s tonight, sun close to 90 tomorrow, developing showers and thunderstorms for Thursday, 87 to 91. This is Precision Weather Meteorologist Russ Murley for the Beach, 92.7.
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2: Flagler County Public Schools Assistant Superintendent Angela O'Brien telling the free-for-all how the district administration ensures uniformity across all schools.
3: We've got 900 teachers that not everyone is functioning like an independent contractor, and the same with all of our schools. We want our students and our families to experience the same great level and quality of education no matter what school they choose to go to. And for us, you know, we came in, we know the statistics. Superintendents are around for about 3 years in districts. And so we wanted to put something in place that would last if we're not here.
2: O'Brien, who started with the district's human resources department, says it all starts with the relationship between teacher and student.
3: You'll see in every classroom that we have a social contract. We have questions that we ask students when they're getting off track. We have an expectation for how often we interact with students.
2: I'm John Harvey reporting.
4: 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Seeing a little bit of congestion building on Granada Boulevard in the eastbound lanes there as you approach I-95. Looks like that's just routine congestion, though, as things get back underway after the extended holiday weekend. Traffic volume definitely picking up out there, but I'm not seeing any major trouble on I-95 through Flagler or Northern Volusia County. 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

0: 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Seeing a little bit of congestion building on Granada Boulevard in the eastbound lanes there as you approach I-95. Looks like that's just routine congestion, though, as things get back underway after the extended holiday weekend. Traffic volume definitely picking up out there, but I'm not seeing any major trouble on I-95 through Flagler or northern Volusia County. 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

0: 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Lots of sun, 88 to 92 this afternoon. Southeast winds as high as 10 to 20 miles per hour. A few clouds, mid-70s tonight. Sunshine near 90 tomorrow. Isolated showers tomorrow night, 70s. Showers and thunderstorms, upper 80s Thursday. This is Precision Weather Meteorologist Russ Murley for the beach, 92.7.
1: 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Seeing a little bit of congestion building on Granada Boulevard in the eastbound lanes there as you approach I-95. Looks like that's just routine congestion, though, as things get back underway after the extended holiday weekend. Traffic volume definitely picking up out there, but I'm not seeing any major trouble on I-95 through Flagler or northern Volusia County. 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I'm Jared Cirillo. 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

0: 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It'll be partly to mostly sunny near 90 this afternoon. A few clouds, mid-70s tonight. Sun close to 90 tomorrow. Developing showers and thunderstorms for Thursday, 87 to 91. This is Precision Weather Meteorologist Russ Murley for the beach, 92.7.
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2: The Flagler and St. Johns County Sheriff's Offices investigated the dumping of 23 chihuahuas along US 1. On May 18th, deputies and animal control act on a tip. Flagler County Sheriff Rick Staley.
3: Deputies went to a home in the R section of Palm Coast, developed information for animal abuse and neglect, and were able to get a search warrant, resulting in the rescuing of over 60 dogs.
2: The dogs were suffering from mange, fleas, skin infections, overgrown nails, and feces matted into their little paws.
3: The resident has been arrested for felony animal abuse and 51 counts of animal neglect.
2: 48-year-old Carolyn Loveman of Palm Coast is being held on $41,000 bond. From the WNZF Newsroom, I'm Liz Ryan.
4: 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Quite a bit of congestion developing as things get back to normal after the extended holiday weekend. LPGA Boulevard, about a 5 to 6 minute delay. Eastbound lanes as you approach I-95. Also seeing quite a bit of congestion on eastbound International Speedway Boulevard approaching the highway. Bevel Road, the westbound side, also seeing heavy congestion between Clyde Morris Boulevard and I-95. It's just routine congestion, though. No reports of any accidents anywhere. I'm Jared Cirillo, Chanfro & Chanfro, your local auto accident experts, with offices at Flagler Executive Airport and Daytona Beach.
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0: 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Lots of sun, 88 to 92 this afternoon. Southeast winds as high as 10 to 20 miles per hour. A few clouds, mid-70s tonight. Sunshine near 90 tomorrow. Isolated showers tomorrow night, 70s. Showers and thunderstorms, upper 80s Thursday. This is Precision Weather Meteorologist Russ Murley for the beach, 92.7.
1: 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Quite a bit of congestion developing as things get back to normal after the extended holiday weekend. LPGA Boulevard, about a 5 to 6 minute delay. Eastbound lanes as you approach I-95. Also seeing quite a bit of congestion on eastbound International Speedway Boulevard approaching the highway. Bevel Road, the westbound side, also seeing heavy congestion between Clyde Morris Boulevard and I-95. It's just routine congestion, though. No reports of any accidents anywhere. 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

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That feels like a Monday. 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
1: Latest from Olivia Dean and So Easy to Fall in Love. It's on At Work with the Laura Z on Beach 92.7 FM. And yes, I know it's been hot and we've seen some rain, but I'm loving this weather here on the Fun Coast. Summer is here, or at least the summer weather is. And we'll check in with the team at Precision Weather, get the forecast for the rest of your work week and this last week of the school year for the kiddos. Again, the full day today and the two half days with graduation for both Matanzas and FPC coming up on Sunday. Your Precision Weather forecast for the week here, a 60-second check at Flagler's local news. 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
2: 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It'll be partly to mostly sunny near 90 this afternoon. A few clouds, mid-70s tonight. Sun close to 90 tomorrow. Developing showers and thunderstorms for Thursday, 87 to 91. This is Precision Weather Meteorologist Russ Murley for the Beach, 92.7.
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3: 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From the WNZF Newsroom, I'm Peter Killeen.
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1: 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A very happy birthday on this May 26th. Jennifer Robertson, happy birthday to you. Also, happy birthday to John Krieger. Hope you have a fabulous day today. 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
2: 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Lots of sun, 88 to 92 this afternoon. Southeast winds as high as 10 to 20 miles per hour. A few clouds, mid-70s tonight. Sunshine near 90 tomorrow. Isolated showers tomorrow night, 70s. Showers and thunderstorms, upper 80s Thursday. This is Precision Weather Meteorologist Russ Murley for the Beach, 92.7.
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1: 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It'll be partly to mostly sunny near 90 this afternoon, a few clouds, mid-70s tonight, sun close to 90 tomorrow, developing showers and thunderstorms for Thursday, 87 to 91. This is Precision Weather Meteorologist Russ Murley for the Beach, 92.7.
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3: Flagler County Public Schools Assistant Superintendent Angela O'Brien telling the free-for-all how the district administration ensures uniformity across all schools.
4: We've got 900 teachers that not everyone is functioning like an independent contractor, and the same with all of our schools. 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Superintendents are around for about 3 years in districts. And so we wanted to put something in place that would last if we're not here.
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4: 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We have questions that we ask students when they're getting off track. We have an expectation for how often we interact with students.
3: I'm John Harvey reporting.
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0: This track here, Golden Huntrix, big winners last night at the American Music Awards, took home 4 awards at the ceremonies, including Song of the Year, Best Pop Song, Best Vocal Performance, and also won Best Soundtrack. 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
1: 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Lots of sun, 88 to 92 this afternoon. Southeast winds as high as 10 to 20 miles per hour. A few clouds, mid-70s tonight. Sunshine near 90 tomorrow. Isolated showers tomorrow night, 70s. Showers and thunderstorms, upper 80s Thursday. This is Precision Weather Meteorologist Russ Murley for the Beach 92.7.
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0: Sharon and Bad Habits at Work with Laura Z on Beach 92.7 FM. Haven't been to Target recently, but I'd love to see if they have rolled these out here in Palm Coast, because while Target is rolling out a fleet of reimagined shopping carts nationwide, including all plastic, smoother maneuverability and ergonomic handles, increased basket space, like we need that, and larger cup holders for those big dumb cups.
1: 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It'll be partly to mostly sunny, near 90 this afternoon, a few clouds, mid-70s tonight, sun close to 90 tomorrow, developing showers and thunderstorms for Thursday, 87 to 91. This is Precision Weather Meteorologist Russ Murley for the Beach, 92.7.
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3: The Flagler and St. Johns County Sheriff's Offices investigated the dumping of 23 chihuahuas along US 1. On May 18th, deputies and animal control act on a tip. Flagler County Sheriff Rick Staley.
4: Deputies went to a home in the R section of Palm Coast, developed information for animal abuse and neglect, and were able to get a search warrant, resulting in the rescuing of over 60 dogs.
3: The dogs were suffering from mange, fleas, skin infections, overgrown nails, and feces matted into their little paws.
4: The resident has been arrested for felony animal abuse and 51 counts of animal neglect.
3: 48-year-old Carolyn Loveman of Palm Coast is being held on $41,000 bond. From the WNZF Newsroom, I'm Liz Ryan.
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0: Laura's and I Just Might on Beach 92.7 FM. It's At Work with Laura Z. Well, of course, graduation season is here. You may have heard some of our seniors are taking gap years, that year off in between high school and going off to college. Well, now there is hashtag adult gap years. It is a big trend on TikTok. Thousands of videos of youngsters ranting about hustle culture. The New York Post actually claiming Gen Zers and millennials are burned out in corporate America and are looking to stop working for a while as part of, quote, adult gap years or mini retirements.
1: On the water, beyond belief, Miranda Bay.
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1: 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Lots of sun, 88 to 92 this afternoon. Southeast winds as high as 10 to 20 miles per hour. A few clouds, mid-70s tonight. Sunshine near 90 tomorrow. Isolated showers tomorrow night, 70s. Showers and thunderstorms, upper 80s Thursday. This is Precision Weather Meteorologist Russ Murley for the Beach 92.7.
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0: Taylor Swift at work with Laura Z on Beach 92.7 FM. Promise me this, that if not during lunch today, maybe after work, or if you do get a little bit of a break this afternoon, you go outside. Reading once again that spending time in nature has a long list of health benefits. Reduced stress and anxiety, exercise improves mood, increases focus, better sleep, and ironically, solo walks can even help reduce loneliness.
1: 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It'll be partly to mostly sunny, near 90 this afternoon, a few clouds, mid-70s tonight, sun close to 90 tomorrow, developing showers and thunderstorms for Thursday, 87 to 91. This is Precision Weather Meteorologist Russ Murley for the Beach, 92.7.
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1: It's At Work with Alorzy on B92.7 FM. Hey, coming up on Thursday night, City of Palm Coast is hosting the first of a series, Beats and Eats. 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Soulfire will be on stage. 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
1: 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Lots of sun, 88 to 92 this afternoon. Southeast winds as high as 10 to 20 miles per hour. A few clouds, mid-70s tonight. Sunshine near 90 tomorrow. Isolated showers tomorrow night, 70s. Showers and thunderstorms, upper 80s Thursday. This is Precision Weather Meteorologist Russ Murley for the Beach, 92.7.
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0: life.
1: You know, it's pretty funny. Back in the day, hubby and I would joke about it costing $32.50 every time you went to the movies. 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That's up 12.5% from last year. 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
2: 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It'll be partly to mostly sunny, near 90 this afternoon, a few clouds, mid-70s tonight, sun close to 90 tomorrow, developing showers and thunderstorms for Thursday, 87 to 91. This is Precision Weather Meteorologist Russ Murley for the Beach, 92.7.
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4: Flagler County Public Schools Assistant Superintendent Angela O'Brien telling the free-for-all how the district administration ensures uniformity across all schools.
5: We've got 900 teachers that not everyone is functioning like an independent contractor, and the same with all of our schools. We want our students and our families to experience the same great level and quality of education no matter what school they choose to go to. And for us, you know, we came in, we know the statistics. Superintendents are around for about 3 years in districts. And so we wanted to put something in place that would last if we're not here.
4: O'Brien, who started with the district's human resources department, says it all starts with the relationship between teacher and student.
5: You'll see in every classroom that we have a social contract. We have questions that we ask students when they're getting off track. We have an expectation for how often we interact with students.
4: I'm John Harvey reporting.
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0: Lady Gaga and Bruno Mars, it's our work with Allura ZNB to 92.7 FM. So do you have your tickets yet? Our disco night with Soulfire presenting the All-Star Disco Band. That's coming up on Thursday night, June 11th, just a couple of weeks away. It's happening at the amphitheater at the Daytona State College campus here in Palm Coast. Of course, all your favorite disco and Motown hits from the 70s, disco ball, lights, big dance floor, lots of decorations and fun. We'd love to see you out there, and you can get free tickets for this event. It will be $10 at the gate, but if you're able to pick up free tickets in advance, you could do that this week. They are at Puzzled Pets in Bunnell. Also, Ocean's Fence in Bunnell has them. 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

0: Olivia Dean and the Man I Need. It's Hour Quit with Laura Z on Beach 92.7 FM. So if you are at the office and you've been sitting in your chair for the last hour, do me this favor. Stand up right now and move around for the next 5 minutes. An NPR journalist just released a new book, Body Electric, revealing that prolonged sitting damages health by preventing leg muscles from processing glucose and restricting diaphragm functions. They had his participants take 5 minute movement breaks every 30 minutes, hour, or 2 hours for 2 weeks. Participants reported improved focus, energy, mood stability, blood sugar fell nearly half, blood pressure dipped 5 points, and productivity increased 4%. So simple movement breaks every 30 minutes can transform your health and productivity at the office.
1: 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Lots of sun, 88 to 92 this afternoon. Southeast winds as high as 10 to 20 miles per hour. A few clouds, mid-70s tonight. Sunshine near 90 tomorrow. Isolated showers tomorrow night, 70s. Showers and thunderstorms, upper 80s Thursday. This is Precision Weather Meteorologist Russ Murley for the Beach 92.7.
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0: 5 at work with Laura Z and Beach 92.7 FM. So we have three dogs at the Z house. One of them is a beagle, so you can just imagine the sounds that she makes. But we also have a mini Aussie who pretty much thinks she's the boss and she will talk back. And I think I might try this with her if we can. There's a Chinese tech company that says it's created an AI-powered pet translator that can turn your dog or cat sounds into actual human speech. The gadget hangs from your pet's collar and uses AI to study things like vocal patterns, behavior, and body language to figure out what exactly it is that your pet is trying to say.
1: Choose the number one roofing company in Palm Coast, St. Augustine, and Ormond Beach. 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It'll be partly to mostly sunny near 90 this afternoon. A few clouds, mid-70s tonight. Sun close to 90 tomorrow. Developing showers and thunderstorms for Thursday, 87 to 91. This is Precision Weather Meteorologist Russ Murley for the Beach, 92.7.
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3: The Flagler and St. Johns County Sheriff's Offices investigated the dumping of 23 chihuahuas along US 1. On May 18th, deputies and animal control act on a tip. Flagler County Sheriff Rick Staley.
4: Deputies went to a home in the R section of Palm Coast, developed information for animal abuse and neglect, and were able to get a search warrant, resulting in the rescuing of over 60 dogs.
3: The dogs were suffering from mange, fleas, skin infections, overgrown nails, and feces matted into their little paws.
4: The resident has been arrested for felony animal abuse and 51 counts of animal neglect.
3: 48-year-old Carolyn Loveman of Palm Coast is being held on $41,000 bond. From the WNZF Newsroom, I'm Liz Ryan.
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0: It's Hour Quit Laura Z on Beach 92.7 FM. Hey, stick around. Coming up before 3 o'clock, Tony and Kenny will drop by the studio with the Jeff Evans State Farm Agency Fun Things to Do calendar. So much going on throughout the Fun Coast as we head into the summer season. So again, the Jeff Evans State Farm Agency Fun Things to Do calendar coming up before 3.
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1: 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Lots of sun, 88 to 92 this afternoon. Southeast winds as high as 10 to 20 miles per hour. A few clouds, mid-70s tonight. Sunshine near 90 tomorrow. Isolated showers tomorrow night, 70s. Showers and thunderstorms, upper 80s Thursday. This is Precision Weather Meteorologist Russ Murley for the Beach 92.7.
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a Tuesday afternoon with all of your favorites from the 80s and 90s 2K. 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

0: 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It's At Work with Pablo Rizzi on Beach 92.7 FM. Time to share today's random facts. We do it each and every weekday afternoon right around this time. I know many of you look forward to this each and every day. I get text messages all the time. It's time for our Did You Knows. Number one, did you know Brooks Brothers invented the button-down shirt collar in 1900 after noticing how polo players would pin their collars down so they wouldn't flap around? Did you know Steve Jobs chose Apple because, well, he loved apples, but it was also because Apple is ahead of Atari in the phone book, and he used to work for Atari. Did you know ranch dressing, my favorite, named after the brand Hidden Valley Ranch? They created a dressing in the 1950s, and everyone who copied it called it ranch style. Did you know the best-selling song in French history is a Christmas song called Petit Papa Noël? The second best-selling song of all time in France is The Chicken Dance. And finally, did you know in the 1800s there was an Eskimo custom when a stranger would enter the village, he and one of the locals would slap each other as hard as possible until one gave up?
1: Choose the number one roofing company in Palm Coast, St. Augustine, and Ormond Beach. Chardonnay Roofing. 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It'll be partly to mostly sunny, near 90 this afternoon, a few clouds, mid-70s tonight, sun close to 90 tomorrow, developing showers and thunderstorms for Thursday, 87 to 91. This is Precision Weather Meteorologist Russ Murley for the Beach, 92.7.
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2: 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From the WNZF Newsroom, I'm Peter Killeen.
4: 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Earlier accident, US 1 near Nova Road has been cleared. Traffic still a little bit slow through that area. Heavy traffic 95 through US 1, southbound through LPGA Boulevard. 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

0: 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School year coming to a close. Our friends at the Brass Tap are celebrating all teachers this weekend. The end of school bash for teachers at the Brass Tap is this weekend. This weekend only, teachers get 20% off your tab. So a great way to celebrate the end of another school year. At Work with Laura Z. We'll get to the end of At Work with Laura Z on this Tuesday afternoon with beach music coming up from Sam Smith, Bruno Mars, Hozier on the way.
1: 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Killian Seamless Gutters and Screens, 445-4910.
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0: 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Sam Smith wrapping up our Tuesday edition of At Work with Laura Z on Beach 92.7 FM. Be safe. Tell someone you love them. Stay healthy. And I am back again with you tomorrow morning just after 9. We'll kick things off. And then tomorrow I'll head out, take the show on the road once again. 205 Beachview Drive in Ormond Beach. I'll be at 205 Beachview Drive in Ormond Beach tomorrow morning starting at 11, starting at noon tomorrow. Seagate Home celebrating the grand opening of another breathtaking model home. 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
1: 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Lots of sun, 88 to 92 this afternoon. Southeast winds as high as 10 to 20 miles per hour. A few clouds, mid-70s tonight. Sunshine near 90 tomorrow. Isolated showers tomorrow night, 70s. Showers and thunderstorms, upper 80s Thursday. This is Precision Weather Meteorologist Russ Murley for the Beach 92.7.
2: 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Continued slowdowns this afternoon along U.S. 92 and U.S. 1. Heavy traffic on 95 northbound through U.S. 1 and southbound through LPGA Boulevard. 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

0: 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It'll be partly to mostly sunny near 90 this afternoon, a few clouds, mid-70s tonight, sun close to 90 tomorrow, developing showers and thunderstorms for Thursday, 87 to 91. This is Precision Weather Meteorologist Russ Murley for the Beach, 92.7.
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2: Flagler County Public Schools Assistant Superintendent Angela O'Brien telling the free-for-all how the district administration ensures uniformity across all schools.
3: We've got 900 teachers that not everyone is functioning like an independent contractor, and the same with all of our schools. We want our students and our families to experience the same great level and quality of education no matter what school they choose to go to. And for us, you know, we came in, we know the statistics. Superintendents are around for about 3 years in districts. And so we wanted to put something in place that would last if we're not here.
2: O'Brien, who started with the district's human resources department, says it all starts with the relationship between teacher and student.
3: You'll see in every classroom that we have a social contract. We have questions that we ask students when they're getting off track. We have an expectation for how often we interact with students.
2: I'm John Harvey reporting.
4: I'm Lisa Ruckman. 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Slowdowns continue this afternoon on I-4 headed westbound. The usual slowdowns along US 92, picking up some volumes on State Road 100. 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

0: 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Lots of sun, 88 to 92 this afternoon. Southeast winds as high as 10 to 20 miles per hour. A few clouds, mid-70s tonight. Sunshine near 90 tomorrow. Isolated showers tomorrow night, 70s. Showers and thunderstorms, upper 80s Thursday. This is Precision Weather Meteorologist Russ Murley for the beach, 92.7.
1: 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Earlier accident, US 1 near Nova Road, has been cleared. Traffic still a little bit slow through that area. Heavy traffic, 95 through US 1, southbound through LPGA Boulevard. 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

0: 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It'll be partly to mostly sunny, near 90 this afternoon, a few clouds, mid-70s tonight, sun close to 90 tomorrow, developing showers and thunderstorms for Thursday, 87 to 91. 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
2: The Flagler and St. Johns County Sheriff's Offices investigated the dumping of 23 chihuahuas along US 1. On May 18th, deputies and animal control act on a tip. Flagler County Sheriff Rick Staley.
3: Deputies went to a home in the R section of Palm Coast, developed information for animal abuse and neglect, and were able to get a search warrant, resulting in the rescuing of over 60 dogs.
2: The dogs were suffering from mange, fleas, skin infections, overgrown nails, and feces matted into their little paws.
3: The resident has been arrested for felony animal abuse and 51 counts of animal neglect.
2: 48-year-old Carolyn Loveman of Palm Coast is being held on $41,000 bond. From the WNZF Newsroom, I'm Liz Ryan.
4: I'm Lisa Ruffman. 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Slowdowns continue this afternoon on I-4 headed westbound. The usual slowdowns along US 92, picking up some volumes on State Road 100. Traffic Watch, a service of Shanfro & Shanfro, your local auto accident experts, with offices at the Flagler Executive Airport and Daytona Beach.
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0: 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Lots of sun, 88 to 92 this afternoon. Southeast winds as high as 10 to 20 miles per hour. A few clouds, mid-70s tonight. Sunshine near 90 tomorrow. Isolated showers tomorrow night, 70s. Showers and thunderstorms, upper 80s Thursday. This is Precision Weather Meteorologist Russ Murley for the beach, 92.7.
1: 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Traffic is slow in spots along the Belterre Parkway and Moody Boulevard, looking good along A1A. Heavy traffic this afternoon along US 92. 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

0: 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Partly cloudy sky through the night, temperature mid-70s, close to 90 Wednesday, mainly sunny, then some afternoon storms fire up. But isolated storms continue Wednesday night, and more widespread showers and thunderstorms come in through the day Thursday with a high in the upper 80s. This is Precision Weather Meteorologist Phil Spivak for The Beach 92.7.
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0: 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With a partly cloudy sky through the night, our temperature backs into the mid-70s. Mainly sunny, 90 degrees Wednesday. Some isolated storms late day, and isolated showers and storms may continue through Wednesday night, down to the low 70s. Thursday, isolated storms become more widespread through the afternoon, a high near 90. This is Precision Weather Meteorologist Phil Spivak for the Beach 92.7.
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0: 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Partly cloudy sky through the night, temperature mid-70s, close to 90 Wednesday, mainly sunny, then some afternoon storms fire up. But isolated storms continue Wednesday night, and more widespread showers and thunderstorms come in through the day Thursday with a high in the upper 80s. This is Precision Weather Meteorologist Phil Spivak for the Beach 92.7.
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0: 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With a partly cloudy sky through the night, our temperature backs into the mid-70s. Mainly sunny, 90 degrees Wednesday. Some isolated storms late day. And isolated showers and storms may continue through Wednesday night, down to the low 70s. Thursday, isolated storms become more widespread through the afternoon, a high near 90. This is Precision Weather Meteorologist Phil Spivak for The Beach, 92.7.
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